0: Rose. Two, it could get three, weird as well. Four, one, it could two, be Hollow. Three, it could four, be Frankie. Five, it six, could be very fresh and clean.
1: Two, three, these are the days, four, my friends. Five, six, and these seven, are the days, my eight, friends.
2: Well, it gets some weird.

last trick. Money's the slime of slime. Money was the first step on a long road to nothing. A pact with the devil. Money's just a big mind fuck. Money's the path that

Money is hell and damnation. And the worst thing of all is we need some and we need.